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1: 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Well, we will still see a chance at a scattered thunderstorm this evening with lows heading down near 70-degree mark. We should remain mostly dry for your Tuesday with highs really heating up to near 90 degrees with a heat index 95 to 99 degrees.
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6: Hey everyone, Subby here with a look at your SkyTrack weather forecast for West Central Missouri, brought to you by Gary Towing. If your car says no and you need a tow, give them a call at 660-885-HELP. Well, we will still see a chance at a scattered thunderstorm this evening with lows heading down to near 70 degrees. We should remain mostly dry for your Tuesday with highs really heating up to near 90 degrees with heat index up to 95 to 99 degrees.
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heart is beating, I can feel the recipe. I wonder if my day is coming, blame it on the entropy. 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
6: 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Stop in for some hometown hospitality. Well, we will still see a chance at a scattered thunderstorm this evening, with lows heading down near 70 degrees. We should remain mostly dry for your Tuesday, with highs really heating up to near 90 degrees, with a heat index 95 to 99 degrees.
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2: 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Well, we will still see a chance at a scattered thunderstorm this evening with lows heading down near 70 degree mark. We should remain mostly dry for your Tuesday with highs really heating up to near 90 degrees with a heat index 95 to 99 degrees.
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7: Hey everyone, Stubby here with a look at your SkyTrack weather forecast for West Central Missouri, brought to you by Gary Towing. If your car says no and you need a tow, give them a call at 660-885-HELP. Well, we will still see a chance at a scattered thunderstorm this evening with lows heading down to near 70 degrees. We should remain mostly dry for your Tuesday with highs really heating up to near 90 degrees with heat index up to 95 to 99 degrees.

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5: 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Stop in for some hometown hospitality. Well, we will still see a chance at a scattered thunderstorm this evening, with lows heading down near 70 degrees. We should remain mostly dry for your Tuesday, with highs really heating up near 90 degrees, with the heat index 95 to 99 degrees.
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0: and in Yuri. Well, we will still see a chance at a scattered thunderstorm this evening with lows heading down near 70 degree mark. We should remain mostly dry for your Tuesday with highs really heating up to near 90 degrees with a heat index 95 to 99 degrees.
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1: Hey everyone, Stubby here with a look at your SkyTrack weather forecast for West Central Missouri, brought to you by Gary Towing. If your car said no and you need a tow, give them a call at 660-885-HELP. Well, we will still see a chance at a scattered thunderstorm this evening with lows heading down to near 70 degrees. We should remain mostly dry for your Tuesday with highs really heating up to near 90 degrees with heat index up to 95 to 99 degrees.
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5: 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Stop in for some hometown hospitality. Well, we will still see a chance at a scattered thunderstorm this evening, with lows heading down near 70 degrees. We should remain mostly dry for your Tuesday, with highs really heating up to near 90 degrees, with a heat index 95 to 99 degrees.

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8: What's going on, everyone? Tubby here with a look at your SkyTrack weather forecast for West Central Missouri, sponsored by Benware Tractor and Auto, keeping your farm and home running strong all spring long in both Clinton and in Urich. Well, we will still see a chance at a scattered thunderstorm this evening with lows heading down near 70-degree mark. We should remain mostly dry for your Tuesday with highs really heating up to near 90 degrees with a heat index 95 to 99 degrees.
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8: 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Stop in for some hometown hospitality. Well, we will still see a chance at a scattered thunderstorm this evening, with lows heading down near 70 degrees. We should remain mostly dry for your Tuesday, with highs really heating up to near 90 degrees, with a heat index 95 to 99 degrees.
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5: What's going on, everyone? Subby here with a look at your SkyTrack weather forecast for West Central Missouri, sponsored by Ben Ware Tractor and Auto, keeping your farm and home running strong all spring long in both Clinton and in Urique. Well, we will still see a chance at a scattered thunderstorm this evening with lows heading down near 70 degree mark. We should remain mostly dry for your Tuesday with highs really heating up to near 90 degrees with a heat index 95 to 99 degrees.
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3: 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Caller, what's your problem?
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3: B-Rap. 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
3: 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Brand new Chris Brown, T-Pain. 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
11: Hey everyone, Stubby here with a look at your SkyTrak weather forecast for West Central Missouri, brought to you by Gary Towing. If your car says no and you need a tow, give them a call at 660-885-HELP. Well, we will still see a chance at a scattered thunderstorm this evening with lows heading down to near 70 degrees. We should remain mostly dry for your Tuesday with highs really heating up to near 90 degrees with heat index up to 95 to 99 degrees.
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1: 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Stop in for some hometown hospitality. Well, we will still see a chance at a scattered thunderstorm this evening, with lows heading down near 70 degrees. We should remain mostly dry for your Tuesday, with highs really heating up to near 90 degrees, with a heat index 95 to 99 degrees.
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3: 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Well, we will still see a chance at a scattered thunderstorm this evening with lows heading down near 70 degree mark. We should remain mostly dry for your Tuesday with highs really heating up to near 90 degrees with a heat index 95 to 99 degrees.
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7: Hey, everyone. Subby here with a look at your SkyTrack weather forecast for West Central Missouri, brought to you by Gary Towing. If your car says no and you need a tow, give them a call at 660-885-HELP. Well, we will still see a chance at a scattered thunderstorm this evening with lows heading down to near 70 degrees. We should remain mostly dry for your Tuesday with highs really heating up to near 90 degrees with heat index up to 95 to 99 degrees.
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5: 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Stop in for some hometown hospitality. Well, we will still see a chance at a scattered thunderstorm this evening, with lows heading down near 70 degrees. We should remain mostly dry for your Tuesday, with highs really heating up near 90 degrees, with the heat index 95 to 99 degrees.
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5: What's going on, everyone? Tubby here with a look at your SkyTrack weather forecast for West Central Missouri, sponsored by Benware Tractor and Auto, keeping your farm and home running strong all spring long in both Clinton and in Urick. Well, we will still see a chance at a scattered thunderstorm this evening with lows heading down near 70 degree mark. We should remain mostly dry for your Tuesday with highs really heating up to near 90 degrees with a heat index 95 to 99 degrees.
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2: Hey everyone, Subby here with a look at your SkyTrack weather forecast for West Central Missouri, brought to you by Gary Towing. If your car says no and you need a tow, give them a call at 660-885-HELP. Well, we will still see a chance at a scattered thunderstorm this evening with lows heading down to near 70 degrees. We should remain mostly dry for your Tuesday with highs really heating up to near 90 degrees with heat index up to 95 to 99 degrees.
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5: 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Stop in for some hometown hospitality. Well, we will still see a chance at a scattered thunderstorm this evening, with lows heading down near 70 degrees. We should remain mostly dry for your Tuesday, with highs really heating up to near 90 degrees, with a heat index 95 to 99 degrees.
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0: 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Stay ahead of the forecast. 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Hey everyone, Subby here with a look at your SkyTrack weather forecast for West Central Missouri, brought to you by Gary Towing. If your car says no and you need a tow, give them a call at 660-885-HELP. Well, we will still see a chance at a scattered thunderstorm this evening with lows heading down to near 70 degrees. We should remain mostly dry for your Tuesday with highs really heating up to near 90 degrees with heat index up to 95 to 99 degrees.
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1: 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Subby here with a look at your SkyTrack weather forecast for West Central Missouri, sponsored by Ben Ware Tractor and Auto, keeping your farm and home running strong all spring long in both Clinton and in Urie. Well, we will still see a chance at a scattered thunderstorm this evening with lows heading down near 70 degree mark. We should remain mostly dry for your Tuesday with highs really heating up to near 90 degrees with a heat index 95 to 99 degrees.
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0: 111. Now, the Knicks were supposed to be the team with experience and poise, but they were the ones that seemed nervous and finicky under the bright lights and all the celebrities watching at Madison Square Garden. Victor Wembanyama scored 32. The Knicks had 13 turnovers. The Spurs scored 21 points off of those turnovers.
1: Yeesh.
0: Now, there, I don't want to be that guy that complains about the referees, but was a discrepancy with the foul calls. The Spurs shot 32 foul shots compared to the Knicks 22, so I thought the whistle was a little one-sided last night, but I am a Knicks fan, so.
2: Well, you could start to go down the conspiracy way of thinking. Doesn't it benefit the league if the games go to number 7 and you get more games, more tickets, more sales,
0: more
2: tune-ins?
0: Yeah, more commercials on TV.
2: So how does that not get compromised?
0: I don't know. I mean, it's possible what you're saying. I don't want to believe that, because why bother watching sports if that was the case?
1: Players will say it, like, when you play, you don't want to leave it up to the refs. You know what I mean? And maybe last night the game was up to the refs. Mm. All those calls, all those turnovers. But if they wouldn't have those turnovers, then they wouldn't have to worry about, you know.
0: They wouldn't have to worry about the ref
1: if
0: they didn't turn the ball over 13 times.
2: And you said the game was exceptionally long last night.
0: The commercials seemed longer. Ah. And then with all of the foul calls, and then there were multiple challenges from the coaches.
2: Yeah.
0: So that all just extends the game. Mm. I mean,
2: Disclosure Day is coming out Friday. I can tell you that.
0: I think like 11:45 Eastern is when.
2: Unbelievable. Kenny, thanks for keeping us somewhat informed.
0: That's what's happening.
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10: Good morning, everyone. I sure hope you're ready for a hot one today. After the clouds and thunderstorms get out of here this morning, we will clear up and the temperatures will shoot up near 90 degrees. All of West Central Missouri is under a heat advisory through 10 p.m. with the heat index approaching up to 108 degrees. This look at the SkyTrack weather forecast is brought to you by Gary's Towing. If your car says no and you need a tow, give them a call at 660-885-HELP.
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4: 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Hello, I'm Clay Radford. Well, the U.S. Army Corps of Engineers is evaluating plans that could eventually expand visitor services at the Harry S. Truman Visitor Center as a part of an ongoing office consolidation efforts at the Harry S. Truman Dam and Reservoir. According to the Kansas City District of the U.S. Army Corps of Engineers, the current consolidation efforts do not affect the Harry S. Truman Dam Visitor Center. Over the past year, Ranger staff and contracting officers have been relocated to the project's maintenance compound as part of those efforts. Corps officials say that they recognize public interest in increasing the number of days the visitor center is open and extending its seasonal operational schedule. To help achieve that goal, the Corps is considering relocating the project office to the Truman Visitor Center grounds. Officials say the move is being actively evaluated as a way to enhance visitor services and improve access to the facility. While any transition would take time to complete, the proposal is the preferred course of action currently under consideration. The Harry S. Truman Visitor Center remains open on its seasonal schedule from April 15th through September 30th. During that time, the facility is open Fridays, Saturdays, and Sundays from 9 a.m. until 4 p.m., as well as on federal holidays. For more information, general questions, or volunteer opportunities, contact the Harry S. Truman Project Office at 660-438-7317. Well, the Missouri Lottery paid out more than $13 million in prizes of $1,000 or more during the month of May. According to the Missouri Lottery, winning tickets worth at least $1,000 were claimed at retailers across the state throughout the month. The list includes several million dollars and other high-value prize winners. A complete list of all the winning tickets of $1,000 or more, included where the tickets were purchased and the prize amounts claimed, is available with this story on MyKDKD.com. The Missouri Lottery continues to generate proceeds for public education while offering players the opportunity to win cash prizes through scratchers, draw games, and multi-state jackpots. And Congressman Mark Alford has secured nearly $1.6 million in federal funding to modernize the Cass County Sheriff's Office Digital Forensics Unit. The funding was included in the Agriculture, Rural Development, Food and Drug Administration and Related Agencies Appropriations Act for fiscal year 2027, which recently passed the U.S. House of Representatives. The project will add secure laboratory space, climate-controlled evidence storage, upgraded infrastructure, and specialized forensic equipment to help investigators process growing amounts of digital evidence. According to the Cass County Sheriff's Office, the unit processed 589 devices with 127 terabytes of data in 2025. Investigators with the Western Missouri Internet Crimes Against Children's Task Force also handled 245 cyber tips, opened 190 investigations, and identified 36 child victims. Sheriff Jeff Weber says the investment will help speed up the investigations, identify offenders more quickly, and improve outcomes for victims. Alford says the project is strengthening public safety and supports efforts to protect children across Western Missouri. That's the latest news from Radford Media Group. We are Community First.
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5: Oh, you've got to tell me about this. And so I know the answer here, but I want to do a

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2: Good Tuesday morning, everyone. I sure hope you're ready for a hot one today. After the clouds and thunderstorms get out of here this morning, we will clear up and the temperatures will shoot up to near 90 degrees. All of West Central Missouri is under a heat advisory through 10 p.m. with the heat index approaching up to 108 degrees. 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
4: Good morning, everyone. I hope you're ready for a scorcher out there today. After the clouds and thunderstorms get out of here this morning, we will clear up and the temperatures will shoot up to near 90 degrees. All of West Central Missouri is under a heat advisory through 10 p.m. with a heat index approaching up to 108 degrees. 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
7: Good morning, everyone. I sure hope you're ready for a hot one today. After the clouds and thunderstorms get out of here this morning, we will clear up and the temperatures will shoot up near 90 degrees. All of West Central Missouri is under a heat advisory through 10 p.m. with the heat index approaching up to 108 degrees. This look at the SkyTrack weather forecast is brought to you by Gary's Towing. If your car says no and you need a tow, give them a call at 660-885-HELP.
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1: 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Our news sounds different around here. Kenny reads through every story he can find, and then he brings us the most interesting ones. Kenny, what's happening on the planet today?
2: Saw this article on parents.com. It's talking about the idea of the 5-to-1 parenting rule. And no, Heather, it's not 5 parents to every one child.
3: Yeah, it is referring... That would be helpful, though.
1: Yeah, oh, definitely. Yeah, 2. I don't know if that's enough. That's their kids are tough.
2: Well, you're outnumbered in your house.
1: Oh, yeah. No, without a doubt.
2: Now, the 5-to-1 rule is a guideline where parents aim to have at least 5 positive interactions with their child for every 1 negative interaction. So for every time you need to correct or criticize your child's behavior, there should be 5 positive interactions that go along with it.
1: That's actually really good insight, because I noticed there was a period of time where

0: 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Use as directed.
1: 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Subby here at Wild RV Weather Center with a look at your SkyTrack weather forecast for West Central Missouri, brought to you by some of our good friends over at Ben Ware Tractor and Auto. Well, it's going to be a hot and humid mess out there this afternoon as temperatures reach near 90 degrees along with the heat index of up to 108. All of our areas under a heat advisory until 10 p.m. Clear and warm for this evening with overnight lows only reaching down to the middle 70s.

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3: Here's a look at your latest news stories from MyKatieKatie.com. Hello, I'm Clay Radford. Well, the U.S. Army Corps of Engineers is evaluating plans that could eventually expand visitor services at the Harry S. Truman Visitor Center as a part of an ongoing office consolidation efforts at the Harry S. Truman Dam and Reservoir. According to the Kansas City District of the U.S. Army Corps of Engineers, the current consolidation efforts do not affect the Harry S. Truman Dam Visitor Center. Over the past year, Ranger staff and contracting officers have been relocated to the project's maintenance compound as part of those efforts. Corps officials say that they recognize public interest in increasing the number of days the visitor center is open and extending its seasonal operational schedule. To help achieve that goal, the Corps is considering relocating the project office to the Truman Visitor Center grounds. Officials say the move is being actively evaluated as a way to enhance visitor services and improve access to the facility. While any transition would take time to complete, the proposal is the preferred course of action currently under consideration. The Harry S. Truman Visitor Center remains open on its seasonal schedule from April 15th through September 30th. During that time, the facility is open Fridays, Saturdays, and Sundays from 9 a.m. until 4 p.m., as well as on federal holidays. For more information, general questions, or volunteer opportunities, contact the Harry S. Truman Project Office at 660-438-7317. Well, the Missouri Lottery paid out more than $13 million in prizes of $1,000 or more during the month of May. According to the Missouri Lottery, winning tickets worth at least $1,000 were claimed at retailers across the state throughout the month. The list includes several million dollars and other high-value prize winners. A complete list of all the winning tickets of $1,000 or more, included where the tickets were purchased and the prize amounts claimed, is available with this story on MyKatieKatie.com. The Missouri Lottery continues to generate proceeds for public education while offering players the opportunity to win cash prizes through scratchers,

0: wanted more, so he's back. Weird Al Yankovic. 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Weird Al Yankovic. With special guest Puddles Pity Party. 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
3: 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We'll look at your SkyTrack weather forecast for West Central Missouri, brought to you by our good friends over at Gary's Towing. Well, it's going to be a hot and humid mess out there this afternoon as temperatures reach near 90 degrees, along with the heat index of up to 108. All of our areas under a heat advisory until 10 p.m. Clear and warm for this evening, with overnight lows only reaching down to the middle 70s.
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13: Kind of salty when it switched to you guys. I have grown to absolutely enjoy my rides to work. Kudos to you guys. You've really captured me.
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16: What's going on, everyone? 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Well, it's going to be a hot and humid mess out there this afternoon as temperatures reach near 90 degrees along with the heat index of up to 108. All of our areas under a heat advisory until 10 p.m. Clear and warm for this evening with overnight lows only reaching down to the middle 70s.
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press play, don't press pause. Progress march on, with the veil over our eyes. We turn our back on the cause, till the day that my uncles can be united by law. When kids aren't walking around the hallway, plagued by pain in their heart. A world so hateful, some would rather die than be who they are. And a certificate on paper isn't gonna solve it all, but it's a damn good place to start. No law is gonna change us, we have to change us. Whatever God you believe in, we come from the same one. Strip away the fear, underneath it's all the same.

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15: Hey everyone, Tubby here at Wild RV Weather Center. Look at your SkyTrap weather forecast for West Central Missouri, brought to you by our good friends at Clint's Bar and Grill in downtown Calhoun. Well, it's going to be a hot and humid mess out there this afternoon as temperatures reach near 90 degrees along with the heat index up to 108. All of our areas under a heat advisory until 10 p.m. Clear and warm for this evening with overnight lows only reaching down into the middle 70s.
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0: Clinton Sunrise Optimist Club about the TriStar Baseball Skills Contest. We haven't mentioned the date yet, but this is happening on Saturday, June 13th, out at the Littleston Field, which is the Clinton High School's new baseball stadium. Now, Bob, you just mentioned this. It's for boys and girls ages 8 to 13, and then they'll be broken into each individual category. But does the contestants need to bring their own balls, gloves, bats, all that stuff?
1: No, we're going to supply the balls. Excuse me. We're going to supply the balls, the bats, and helmets for them to use. But if you got your own, bring it, because we may not have the size you need, especially on bats. But definitely bring what you have. And one of the things we need to stipulate is we're on that new field, AstroTurf. We don't want any metal cleats.
0: No, so metal
1: you can
0: cleats.
1: Bring your best tennis shoes or best cleats, plastic cleats that you can use and that you already use, and bring those. But we'll supply, if you don't have those items, we'll supply the bats and the helmets and the balls.
0: And the balls. Okay, easy enough. Once again, tell me a little bit about the date. It's coming up here before you know it on the 13th. This weekend, actually.
1: This Saturday morning. So we're going to start registration at 9:30.
0: Okay.
1: We didn't do any pre-registration, so we need people to show up at 9:30, get their age and their name written down, and then sign the waiver. And then the competition starts at 10 o'clock.
0: Absolutely. And so everything gets underway at 10 a.m. at the Littleston Field at the Clinton High School, the new stadium. It looks beautiful. It's going to be a lot of fun being out there on that new facility. If anybody has any questions or concerns, who do they need to contact?
1: They can contact me, and my phone number is 913-396-1538.
0: And we're talking with Bob Owens here today. So give Bob a call, and you can help him out. And like you said, registration starts at 9:30 a.m. Out at the high school baseball field. Come on out this Saturday, June 13th, for the TriStar Baseball Skill Contest. Well, Bob, thank you so much. Is there any other information that we need to get out there that I haven't asked you yet about?
1: Well, not necessarily the information, but what we're also going to have out there, some baseball players and softball players from the high school
0: are going to
1: come out there and help us. So you can come out and hang out with current players on the Clinton teams and have fun there, run around the field. You're going to have we're going to use the whole field out there, so be able to get out there and play around on that field and have fun.
0: And completely free.
1: Completely free.
0: It's all free. It's a skills contest. Come out, enjoy it. You're not trying to win. You want to do the best you can, but you know it's not really a competition. It's just to see how well you can do and see where you might need to improve on yourself.
1: Exactly. It's just a fun competition.
0: Absolutely.
1: You know, for the kids.
0: Well, that works good, Bob. Well, thank you so much. And once again, share your phone number with us, so if anyone has any questions about the TriStar Baseball Skills Contest coming up this Saturday.
1: Sure. It's 913-396-1538.
0: All right, very good. That's Bob Owens with the Clinton Sunrise Optimist Club talking about the TriStar Baseball Skills Contest, once again happening this Saturday, June 13th, at the high school baseball stadium here in Clinton, with the competition beginning at 10. Registration begins at 9:30. Thank you, Bob.
1: Thank you.
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15: 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We'll look at your SkyTrack weather forecast for West Central Missouri, brought to you by our good friends over at Gary's Towing. Well, it's going to be a hot and humid mess out there this afternoon as temperatures reach near 90 degrees, along with the heat index of up to 108. All of our areas under a heat advisory until 10 p.m. Clear and warm for the season, with overnight lows only reaching down to the middle 70s.
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6: What's going on, everyone? Chubby here at Wild RV Weather Center with a look at your SkyTrack weather forecast for West Central Missouri, brought to you by some of our good friends over at Finware Tractor and Auto. Well, it's going to be a hot and humid mess out there this afternoon as temperatures reach near 90 degrees along with the heat index of up to 108. All of our areas under a heat advisory until 10 p.m. Clear and warm for the season with overnight lows only reaching down to the middle 70s.
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1: Hey everyone, Stubby here at Wild RV Weather Center. Look at your SkyTrap weather forecast for West Central Missouri, brought to you by our good friends at Clint's Bar and Grill in downtown Calhoun. Well, it's going to be a hot and humid mess out there this afternoon as temperatures reach near 90 degrees, along with the heat index up to 108. All of our areas under a heat advisory until 10 p.m. Clear and warm for this evening, with overnight lows only reaching down into the middle 70s.
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0: 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Well, it's going to be a hot and humid mess out there this afternoon as temperatures reach near 90 degrees along with the heat index of up to 108. All of our areas under a heat advisory until 10 p.m. Clear and warm for this evening with overnight lows only reaching down to the middle 70s.
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1: 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Well, it's going to be a hot and humid mess out there this afternoon as temperatures reach near 90 degrees along with the heat index of up to 108. All of our areas under a heat advisory until 10 p.m. Clear and warm for this evening with overnight lows only reaching down to the middle 70s.
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6: Hey everyone, Tubby here at Wild RV Weather Center. Look at your SkyTrack weather forecast for West Central Missouri, brought to you by our good friends at Clint's Bar and Grill in downtown Calhoun. Well, it's going to be a hot and humid mess out there this afternoon as temperatures reach near 90 degrees, along with the heat index up to 108. All of our areas under a heat advisory until 10 p.m. Clear and warm for this evening, with overnight lows only reaching down into the middle 70s.
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2: 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Would look at your SkyTrack weather forecast for West Central Missouri, brought to you by our good friends over at Gary's Towing. Well, it's going to be a hot and humid mess out there this afternoon as temperatures reach near 90 degrees, along with the heat index of up to 108. All of our areas under a heat advisory until 10 p.m. Clear and warm for this evening, with overnight lows only reaching down to the middle 70s.
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1: Two things to celebrate today. 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Yum. 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
1: 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We look at your SkyTrack weather forecast for West Central Missouri, brought to you by some of our good friends over at Benware Tractor and Auto. Well, it's going to be a hot and humid mess out there this afternoon as temperatures reach near 90 degrees, along with the heat index of up to 108. All of our areas under a heat advisory until 10 p.m. Clear and warm for this evening, with overnight lows only reaching down to the middle 70s.
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3: 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Hey everyone, Stubby here at Wild RV Weather Center. Look at your sky trap weather forecast for West Central Missouri, brought to you by our good friends at Clint's Bar and Grill in downtown Calhoun. Well, it's going to be a hot and humid mess out there this afternoon as temperatures reach near 90 degrees along with the heat index up to 108. All of our areas under a heat advisory until 10 p.m. Clear and warm for this evening with overnight lows only reaching down into the middle 70s.
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0: 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An Eastern Arizona lake that was known for record-breaking catches is now off-limits after officials say virtually every single fish in it has died. To which RFK Jr. replied,
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Neither one of us looking for three little words, unless those three words were do not disturb. Checkout was supposed to be noon, but we slept until 3:00.

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5: 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We'll look at your SkyTrack weather forecast for West Central Missouri, brought to you by our good friends over at Gary's Towing. Well, it's going to be a hot and humid mess out there this afternoon as temperatures reach near 90 degrees, along with the heat index of up to 108. All of our areas under a heat advisory until 10 p.m. Clear and warm for the season, with overnight lows only reaching down to the middle 70s.
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7: I'm Jackson Blue. 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
1: Congratulations to the Super Mario Galaxy movie. 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
4: What's going on, everyone? 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Well, it's going to feel like a night in August this evening, with temperatures only falling back to the lower 80s after sunset, and our lows overnight staying very warm into the middle 70s. Another hot day set for your Wednesday, with highs once again near 90 degrees.
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2: Everything's becoming possible, so I'm pretty sure time travel is going to be here in the next week or two. 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To the past or to the future? And why? 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
1: It's kind of an interesting question, and it's kind of interesting because we're probably going to be able to do it in the next like week or two since everything's moving so damn fast right now. Time travel. If you could travel to the past or the future, which would you choose and why?
2: I think the past.
1: Everybody is picking the past. Why are you picking it?
2: Well, my son's turning 10, and I feel like I don't remember what he was like when he was newborn. I feel like that goes by so fast.
1: You're going to make me cry. Don't do that.
2: I know.
1: But I want to say, you all are wrong because everybody's picking the past. I picked the future because then I'm going to watch the lottery. I'm going to find out what the numbers are. I'm going to go back here.
2: Oh, my God. That is brilliant.
1: Yeah, but have fun. Have fun back a decade ago. I hope you have a good time. I'll be over here spending all my fake hypothetical money.
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2: Hey everyone, Subby here at Wilder RV Weather Center to look at your SkyTrack weather forecast for West Central Missouri, brought to you by our good friends over at Gary's Towing in Clinton. Well, it's going to feel like a night in August this evening with temperatures only falling back to the lower 80s after sunset, and our lows overnight staying very warm into the middle 70s. Another hot day set for your Wednesday with highs once again near 90 degrees.
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1: I told you guys Tuesdays don't get the credit that they deserve for being a bigger dumpster fire than Mondays. 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
5: 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Look at your Skytrap weather forecast for West Central Missouri, brought to you by our good friends over at Clint Bar and Grill in downtown Calhoun. Well, it's going to feel like a night in August this evening, with temperatures only falling back to the lower 80s after sunset, and our lows overnight staying very warm into the middle 70s. Another hot day set for Wednesday, with highs once again near 90 degrees.
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6: 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We are all requests, so keep the requests coming in. Text me the word request, and we'll get working on that while we keep a telemarketer on hold right now. Actually, it's a bill collector, my bad. They're going to try to break my ankles for some money, and I'm just going to try to keep them on the radio for as long as possible. Next!

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1: Bill collectors and telemarketers, they get your phone number and then they don't leave you alone. I'm Jackson Blue, so when they call me on the request line, I put them on the radio. Yay.
2: Hi, may I please speak to friend Shafina?
1: Yes, this is friend Shafina.
2: I'm sorry?
1: Oh, there's no need to apologize. It's okay.
2: Hi, my name is Brooke Bork. I'm calling from Diversify Consultants. How are you doing today?
1: What up, Brooke?
2: The communication is with a debt collector. It's an attempt to collect a debt.
1: No hablo inglés.
2: I know you know how to speak English, sir.
1: Yeah, I can speak English. I could also do really good impressions of animals. Yay!
2: All right, I'm going to put you down as you're playing games, and you have a wonderful day.
1: Yay!
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1: It's Jackson Blue. 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

0: 104.9 The Biz. Game 4 Stanley Cup Finals is on tonight. We also got the NBA Finals and all the celebrities who keep showing up at those games. Cardi B, Jay-Z, Pete Davidson, Tina Fey, Chris Rock, Jon Stewart. 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
6: 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Stay ahead of the storm, stay ahead of the forecast. 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
7: Hey everyone, Subby here at Wilder RV Weather Center to look at your SkyTrack weather forecast for West Central Missouri, brought to you by our good friends over at Gary's Towing in Clinton. Well, it's going to feel like a night in August this evening, with temperatures only falling back to the lower 80s after sunset, and our lows overnight staying very warm into the middle 70s. Another hot day set for your Wednesday, with highs once again near 90 degrees.
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0: 104.9, The Biz. It's Jackson Blue. Shannon is on the phone with something that, what? I don't know if we can believe this.
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2: 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Look at your Skytrap weather forecast for West Central Missouri, brought to you by our good friends over at Clint Bar and Grill in downtown Calhoun. Well, it's going to feel like a night in August this evening, with temperatures only falling back to the lower 80s after sunset, and our lows overnight staying very warm into the middle 70s. Another hot day set for Wednesday, with highs once again near 90 degrees.

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1: To anybody that was listening to Shannon who just called in a few minutes ago, I checked it out, and there is a rumor that there's paint thinner in Lucky Charms, but it's been squashed. The FDA says not true. As far as motor oil in the Frosted Flakes, I made that one up, so not quite sure if that one's true or not. Okay, coming up, we have the request of love and devotion. If you want to send it out, email me now, Jackson at jacksonblueshow.com.
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0: 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It's Jackson Blue. Request of Love and Devotion is coming up right now. It's time for our caller of the day, and it's Sarah, who did a little retail therapy today and obviously isn't very good at mazes.
1: I went to IKEA, and I got lost about 15 different times.
2: Isn't that the best part of IKEA?
1: Literally.
2: Way more than one time I've been there and been like, this place is nicer than my house. I live here. They won't even know I'm here. Swedish meatballs for days.
0: I'm like the troll with the hexagon wrench.

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5: 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Well, it's going to feel like a night in August this evening, with temperatures only falling back to the lower 80s after sunset, and our lows overnight staying very warm into the middle 70s. Another hot day set for your Wednesday, with highs once again near 90 degrees.
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It's private, no more commercial flight. I'm cool with the Neptunes and Mars. Stratosphere, out of here. What a night, what a year, what a life. Saturn down, Saturn right, Saturn light. You can get it if the ticket is right. Dog day, afternoon, we can get it tonight. Yeah, you know I love it, but I gotta get back to the muscle.

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2: Come on back tomorrow, will you? And wear your fancy hats. It's gonna be time for the midweek soiree, the big Wednesday show tomorrow. Time for the request of love and devotion, and then I'm going home for today. Can you send today's request of love and devotion to my new wifey, Chessie? We've been married 6 months now, but it feels like just yesterday. I love you, Chessie, for all of eternity. Signed, Maxwell. Going out to Chessie from Maxwell. It's today's request of love and devotion. Congratulations.
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